0: 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One free ticket, 4 levels, 5 events. 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
7: Meta has been aggressively hiring in order to challenge rivals such as OpenAI, Google and Anthropic.
8: The shutdown of several outlets has raised questions about the brand's future in Singapore.
9: In the coming months, more than 9,000 new BTO flats are expected to continue attracting buyers.

0: I'm paying for breakfast.
1: Eh, why?
0: Ah, I got extra cash from rebates after switching to Tuas Power for my electricity. Good, right?
1: Wah, sounds so troublesome.
0: Not at all. You still get the same SP bill every month. Nothing changes except the savings.
1: Really? So easy?
0: Yeah. Just go to savewithtuas.com or call 6838-6888 to sign up.
1: I'm switching now. Eh, next breakfast is on me, okay?
0: Choose Tuas Power. Same SP bill, better value.
2: But when loyalty gets tested,
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1: A growing threat in Taiwan. Drug driving cases skyrocketing. Illegal narcotics just a tap away. And authorities racing to keep up.
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1: Danger on Taiwan's roads. CNA correspondent Wednesday on CNA.

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0: 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One of his star ingredients is the stone brown egg from Bohol.
1: The first time I came across it was when somebody brought it back from Bohol as a gift to me. And I opened it and I had honestly no idea what it was. So then I started to do a little bit of research into it.
0: Now it sits beside the stove, a staple more delicate than table salt, more complex than fleur de sel.
1: So we get a beautiful fresh red grouper, prep that down, and then we'll use the salt to season the fish, and then with a little bit of lemon juice and coconut milk,

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1: Every 2 hours, for 4 days straight, the salt makers tend the fire. 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

0: Hello, I end work already. 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
1: Yeah, I'll see you at our usual place, lor.
0: Okay, bye-bye.
1: Bye.
0: Me and my husband has been married for 1 year plus now, but we don't stay together because our BTO is not yet ready. I'm not staying with him also because my mother-in-law's place is too small and my customer base is at Bishan.

0: She wants to invest regularly, but can she stick to her strategy when markets move? Using AI to build a company where you're the boss and the only employee. 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

0: This is Singapore Tonight.
1: Good evening, I'm Paul Soon. 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